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You know, we really want you to be able to get the word out about your community event or your fundraiser. 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

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But if not, you know, we're getting towards 6 o'clock. Maybe you're just starting. Just, you know what? Sit back, relax, enjoy all the great music. Right now it's Working for the Weekend and Loverboy on the coast.

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dream, it's over. Crowded House. I'm Steve Little. Have yourself a great and a safe evening. Paula Loroff's back here at 6. I'm back tomorrow at 2. Until then, have yourself a great and a safe Wednesday.

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1: I'm Ellis Ross, your Member of Parliament for Skeena-Buncombe Valley. 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
1: Good morning, I'm Logan Flint. The Terrace Fire Department has concluded its investigation into the fire that destroyed the Terrace Bowling Alley late last month. Investigators determined the fire originated at the front north exterior corner of the building and have deemed it suspicious. However, an exact cause has not yet been publicly identified. Terrace RCMP say two persons of interest have been identified, and the police investigation remains active and ongoing. With the fire investigation now complete, the building will be fully demolished and site remediation work will begin. The public is being asked to stay clear of the area while crews complete the work. The provincial and federal government opened the doors to 12 new senior housing units in Grand Isle today. The Copperview Seniors Housing Complex was built with $6.4 million in joint funding with both one- and two-bedroom units. The units also have a common area with a kitchenette and laundry facilities. It was part of the Build Canada Homes initiative to help increase the pace of affordable home building. If you're a young person struggling to find a summer job this year, experts say you're not alone. The Business Council of BC is raising the alarm about the falling rate of youth employment in BC. It says in a new analysis that there are 51,000 fewer young people working in BC today than in 2019. It says BC now has the lowest youth labor force participation rate of any province. Policy Director Hiro Yunus says he's seeing signs of what economists call the discouraged worker effect.
2: You get discouraged, right? So you start asking yourself, you stop asking yourself, so where should I apply? And you start asking yourself, why bother?
1: Yunus says the key factors driving youth unemployment in BC are weak private sector growth and high costs for employers. Canada U.S. Trade Minister Dominic LeBlanc says his meeting with U.S. Trade Representative Jameson Greer on Tuesday in Washington, D.C. was positive. He says they presented several specific proposals they think are good in the broader context of the North American economy. He also discussed a letter he wrote to his American and Mexican counterparts saying Canada is ready to extend the Canada-U.S.-Mexico agreement for another 16 years, this ahead of the upcoming review on July 1st. LeBlanc says they also raised issues around sectoral tariffs, including aluminum, softwood lumber, steel, and automobiles, and will continue further exchanges over the coming days and next week. And you may notice Stats Canada on the Ring camera if you didn't fill out the 2026 census. The agency is starting in-person follow-ups with households that have not yet completed the questionnaire. Along with phone calls, census enumerators will also start going door-to-door in communities across Canada. The agency says the visits are intended to remind residents to complete the census and to offer assistance. Officials say millions of households have already completed the census online, on paper, or by phone.
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1: In Terrace and Kitimat, rain today with a high of 14. Tonight, temperatures drop to a low of 7. Tomorrow could see a little bit more rain with a high of 16 before mix of sun and cloud on Saturday with a high of 17. Fairly similar in Prince Rupert today. Showers with a high of 12 tonight. That drops to a low of 8. Mix of sun and cloud tomorrow. Maybe some rain with a high of 14 before mix of sun and cloud on Saturday, also with a high of 14. For Vista News, I'm Logan Flint.
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tuned in to Coast Mornings with Paula. It's just after 6 o'clock. We're at 6:10. Stevie Nicks bringing us into the hour and the start of the show with her song, Stand Back. Of course, I'm with you till 10 today, so we got 4 hours together. Lots of great music going on throughout the day. This hour, coming up pretty quick here, we're looking forward to some Blind Melon and Kelly Clarkson. As well this hour, the weird holiday of the day and the opportunity for community members to name a new building in town. What it could be, that's all coming up. First, Kiss Me, Sixpence None the Richer on Coast.

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Blind Melon with No Rain on 99.1 Coast FM, Prince Rupert's soundtrack. You're hanging out with Paula on 99.1 Coast FM mornings. And we don't have No Rain in our forecast. Right now, it's the Road and Weather Report in Haida Gwaii, 9 degrees and mostly cloudy. Going to be 70% chance of showers today and 11 degrees. Cooling down to 8 tonight. Those showers sticking around for Friday and Saturday. Less shower chance, 30% chance of showers. The sun should be out for a little bit. However, more rain for Sunday. In Prince Rupert, currently 10 degrees and cloudy. Only going to warm up to 11 today with some showers. Looks like the sun's trying to come out right now. Still lots of gray rain clouds out there. Cooling down to 10 tonight with a 60% chance of showers. A little bit less rain for Friday with the sun trying to come out. Saturday, 14, a mix of sun and cloud. And rain coming back in for Sunday and into next week. If you're heading out the highway today, there is some paving going on. Just make sure you are watching out for traffic signs. That is all along the highway out to Terrace, as well as on Saturday. Remember, Skeena River Relay running. If you're going out the weekend, you'll have to watch out for some runners. Rise Up, the Parachute Club, coming up on Coast. And then we got Kelly Clarkson taking us into 6:30.

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1: Good morning, I'm Logan Flint. The Terrace Fire Department has concluded its investigation into the fire that destroyed the Terrace Bowling Alley late last month. Investigators determined the fire originated at the front north exterior corner of the building and have deemed it suspicious. However, an exact cause has not yet been publicly identified. Terrace RCMP say two persons of interest have been identified, and the police investigation remains active and ongoing. With the fire investigation now complete, the building will be fully demolished, and site remediation work will begin. The public is being asked to stay clear of the area while crews complete the work. The provincial and federal government opened the doors to 12 new senior housing units in Grand Isle today. The Copperview Seniors Housing Complex was built with $6.4 million in joint funding with both one- and two-bedroom units. The units also have a common area with a kitchenette and laundry facilities. It was part of the Build Canada Homes initiative to help increase the pace of affordable home building. If you're a young person struggling to find a summer job this year, experts say you're not alone. The Business Council of BC is raising the alarm about the falling rate of youth employment in BC. It says in a new analysis that there are 51,000 fewer young people working in BC today than in 2019. It says BC now has the lowest youth labor force participation rate of any province. Policy Director Hiro Yunus says he's seeing signs of what economists call the discouraged worker effect.
2: You get discouraged, right? So you start asking yourself, you stop asking yourself, so where should I apply? And you start asking yourself, why bother?
1: Yunus says the key factors driving youth unemployment in BC are weak private sector growth and high costs for employers. Canada U.S. Trade Minister Dominic LeBlanc says his meeting with U.S. Trade Representative Jameson Greer on Tuesday in Washington, D.C. was positive. He says they presented several specific proposals they think are good in the broader context of the North American economy. He also discussed a letter he wrote to his American and Mexican counterparts saying Canada is ready to extend the Canada-U.S.-Mexico agreement for another 16 years, this ahead of the upcoming review on July 1st. LeBlanc says they also raised issues around sectoral tariffs, including aluminum, softwood lumber, steel, and automobiles, and will continue further exchanges over the coming days and next week. And you may notice Stats Canada on the Ring camera if you didn't fill out the 2026 census. The agency is starting in-person follow-ups with households that have not yet completed the questionnaire. Along with phone calls, census enumerators will also start going door-to-door in communities across Canada. The agency says the visits are intended to remind residents to complete the census and to offer assistance. Officials say millions of households have already completed the census online, on paper, or by phone.
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1: In Terrace and Kitimat, rain today with a high of 14. Tonight, temperatures drop to a low of 7. Tomorrow could see a little bit more rain with a high of 16 before mix of sun and cloud on Saturday with a high of 17. Fairly similar in Prince Rupert today, showers with a high of 12 tonight, that drops to a low of 8. Mix of sun and cloud tomorrow, maybe some rain with a high of 14, before mix of sun and cloud on Saturday, also with a high of 14. For Vista News, I'm Logan Flint.
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David Bowie and Let's Dance on Coast Mornings. It's Paula and it's 6:37 with the weird holiday of the day, which is National Cheese Day. You know, cheese, very delicious, but such a weird thing that we eat, right? What do you mean rotten milk is decadent and I can't live without it? Also, such a weird thing to discover. Who was the first person to eat cheese? Maybe they just had nothing else to eat, some rotten milk stored with weird, and if they ate it, they might not make it, and if they didn't eat it, they might not make it either. So cheese eaten at all times of the day as well around the world. Breakfast cheese, lunch cheese, supper cheese, dessert cheese. You know, if you're lactose, there are still some cheeses you can eat as well. Parmesan, extra sharp cheddar, Swiss, anything kind of hard cheeses which naturally contain very little or no lactose. Or if you can't really do dairy at all, dairy-free cheese is actually kind of good in a weird way. I like it. It has a weird texture, especially when melted, but I kind of like the chewiness of melted Daiya. It reminds me of mochi. Some people, that's just not for them, but if you go in not really expecting it to be cheese, it's good. Now today, try all the cheeses, or maybe try making your own cheese. You can make a simple ricotta in just 30 minutes, which I was accidentally on my way to making the other day. I wanted to make a lemon bechamel sauce, but the lemon, of course, curdled the milk. I did end up saving it with some cornstarch, but I could have had some homemade ricotta on accident. While you're eating your cheese for breakfast, it's Chills Down with Webster on Coast.

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6:55 in the morning on Coast Mornings with Paula. That was Joan Osborne, One of Us, on Coast. The construction on the Prince Rupert Middle School is coming along, and now the school district is asking community members to help name the new school. So you could be a part of Prince Rupert history. I found a link to their survey kind of thing on the Prince Rupert Middle School Facebook page. Make sure you respond to the form in the link, not on the Facebook page, if you want your name considered. And I find this interesting as well. The Facebook post mentions the new school will have a neighborhood community center. I'm very curious to see how that plays out as well. So again, Prince Rupert Middle School Facebook page has a link to the form where you can give a suggestion to name the new middle school. My Own Way to Rock, Burton Cummings, coming up to take us into the 7 o'clock hour on Coast.

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1: Good morning, I'm Logan Flint. The Terrace Fire Department has concluded its investigation into the fire that destroyed the Terrace Bowling Alley late last month. Investigators determined the fire originated at the front north exterior corner of the building and have deemed it suspicious. However, an exact cause has not yet been publicly identified. Terrace RCMP say two persons of interest have been identified, and the police investigation remains active and ongoing. With the fire investigation now complete, the building will be fully demolished, and site remediation work will begin. The public is being asked to stay clear of the area while crews complete the work. The provincial and federal government opened the doors to 12 new senior housing units in Grand Isle today. The Copperview Seniors Housing Complex was built with $6.4 million in joint funding with both one- and two-bedroom units. The units also have a common area with a kitchenette and laundry facilities. It was part of the Build Canada Homes initiative to help increase the pace of affordable home building. If you're a young person struggling to find a summer job this year, experts say you're not alone. The Business Council of BC is raising the alarm about the falling rate of youth employment in BC. It says in a new analysis that there are 51,000 fewer young people working in BC today than in 2019. It says BC now has the lowest youth labor force participation rate of any province. Policy Director Hiro Yunus says he's seeing signs of what economists call the discouraged worker effect.
2: You get discouraged, right? So you start asking yourself, you stop asking yourself, so where should I apply? And you start asking yourself, why bother?
1: Yunus says the key factors driving youth unemployment in BC are weak private sector growth and high costs for employers. Canada U.S. Trade Minister Dominic LeBlanc says his meeting with U.S. Trade Representative Jameson Greer on Tuesday in Washington, D.C. was positive. He says they presented several specific proposals they think are good in the broader context of the North American economy. He also discussed a letter he wrote to his American and Mexican counterparts saying Canada is ready to extend the Canada-U.S.-Mexico agreement for another 16 years, this ahead of the upcoming review on July 1st. LeBlanc says they also raised issues around sectoral tariffs, including aluminum, softwood lumber, steel, and automobiles, and will continue further exchanges over the coming days and next week. And you may notice Stats Canada on the Ring camera if you didn't fill out the 2026 census. The agency is starting in-person follow-ups with households that have not yet completed the questionnaire. Along with phone calls, census enumerators will also start going door-to-door in communities across Canada. The agency says the visits are intended to remind residents to complete the census and to offer assistance. Officials say millions of households have already completed the census online, on paper, or by phone.
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1: In Terrace and Kitimat, rain today with a high of 14. Tonight, temperatures drop to a low of 7. Tomorrow could see a little bit more rain with a high of 16 before mix of sun and cloud on Saturday with a high of 17. Fairly similar in Prince Rupert today, showers with a high of 12 tonight. That drops to a low of 8. Mix of sun and cloud tomorrow, maybe some rain with a high of 14 before mix of sun and cloud on Saturday, also with a high of 14. For Vista News, I'm Logan Flint.
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I Just Died in Your Arms Tonight on 99.1 Coast FM, Prince Rupert's soundtrack. That took us into the 7 o'clock hour. It's 7:10 right now. I'm here with you until 10 o'clock today and every Monday to Friday on Coast Mornings. Cloudy in Prince Rupert, no rain hitting the ground just yet. If you want to reach out throughout the show with a birthday shout out for 9:30, a road update, or an event you have going on, you can reach me through our Facebook page, 99.1 at Coast FM. 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Coming up on the show, we got the question of the day. We're also going to talk about some comedy that's going on tonight at the Harbor Theater in Prince Rupert, at Tom Rooney Theater in Prince Rupert, as well as a lot of great music. Some John Mayer, Doucette, No Doubt coming up as well. Right now, Chicks and Cars, Colin James on 99.1 Coast FM.

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doubt, Just a Girl on 99.1 Coast FM, Prince Rupert's soundtrack. You're hanging out with Paula, and it's the Road and Weather Report at 7:26. In Haida Gwaii today, 10 degrees and mostly cloudy, warming up just to 11 this afternoon with a 70% chance of showers. More rain this evening, 8 degrees. And for Friday and Saturday, the sun should come out, high of 14 over the 2 days, and then more rain into Sunday and carrying on into next week. In Prince Rupert, 10 degrees and a bit of light rain. That light rain turning into showers this afternoon, warming up just to 11 degrees, cooling down to 10 tonight, 60% chance of showers. Sun should come back out for Friday and Saturday, high of 14. Sunday, periods of rain back and carrying on into next week. If you're heading out the highway today, there is some paving operations closer to Terrace. You can expect delays up to 20 minutes. And there is construction all along Highway 16. Just make sure you're paying attention to traffic signs. You know, I've noticed Drive BC doesn't always have up-to-date information on it, so there could be some construction between Prince Rupert and Terrace. However, I don't see anything right now. They're just warning about Skeena River Relay that's happening this Saturday. So if you are planning to drive out to Terrace on Saturday, you're heading out the highway, just be aware there's going to be a lot of runners on the roads. Simon and Garfunkel taking us into the 7:30 news on Coast. And if you stick around, you're going to get the question of the day, which is CFest related. There's a schedule out now.

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1: Good morning, I'm Logan Flint. The Terrace Fire Department has concluded its investigation into the fire that destroyed the Terrace Bowling Alley late last month. Investigators determined the fire originated at the front north exterior corner of the building and have deemed it suspicious. However, an exact cause has not yet been publicly identified. Terrace RCMP say two persons of interest have been identified, and the police investigation remains active and ongoing. With the fire investigation now complete, the building will be fully demolished, and site remediation work will begin. The public is being asked to stay clear of the area while crews complete the work. The provincial and federal government opened the doors to 12 new senior housing units in Grand Isle today. The Copperview Seniors Housing Complex was built with $6.4 million in joint funding with both one- and two-bedroom units. The units also have a common area with a kitchenette and laundry facilities. It was part of the Build Canada Homes initiative to help increase the pace of affordable home building. If you're a young person struggling to find a summer job this year, experts say you're not alone. The Business Council of BC is raising the alarm about the falling rate of youth employment in BC. It says in a new analysis that there are 51,000 fewer young people working in BC today than in 2019. It says BC now has the lowest youth labor force participation rate of any province. Policy Director Hiro Yunus says he's seeing signs of what economists call the discouraged worker effect.
2: You get discouraged, right? So you start asking yourself, you stop asking yourself, so where should I apply? And you start asking yourself, why bother?
1: Yunus says the key factors driving youth unemployment in BC are weak private sector growth and high costs for employers. Canada U.S. Trade Minister Dominic LeBlanc says his meeting with U.S. Trade Representative Jameson Greer on Tuesday in Washington, D.C. was positive. He says they presented several specific proposals they think are good in the broader context of the North American economy. He also discussed a letter he wrote to his American and Mexican counterparts saying Canada is ready to extend the Canada-U.S.-Mexico agreement for another 16 years, this ahead of the upcoming review on July 1st. LeBlanc says they also raised issues around sectoral tariffs, including aluminum, softwood lumber, steel, and automobiles, and will continue further exchanges over the coming days and next week. And you may notice Stats Canada on the Ring camera if you didn't fill out the 2026 census. The agency is starting in-person follow-ups with households that have not yet completed the questionnaire. Along with phone calls, census enumerators will also start going door-to-door in communities across Canada. The agency says the visits are intended to remind residents to complete the census and to offer assistance. Officials say millions of households have already completed the census online, on paper, or by phone.
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1: In Terrace and Kitimat, rain today with a high of 14. Tonight, temperatures drop to a low of 7. Tomorrow could see a little bit more rain with a high of 16 before mix of sun and cloud on Saturday with a high of 17. Fairly similar in Prince Rupert today. Showers with a high of 12 tonight. That drops to a low of 8. Mix of sun and cloud tomorrow. Maybe some rain with a high of 14 before mix of sun and cloud on Saturday, also with a high of 14. 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
3: at MyPrince.

right, it's Kenny Loggins bringing us into the question of the day, which we'll get to really quick here. But I want to point out that Prince Rupert Special Events just released the schedule for SeaFest weekend. And it looks very exciting. There's going to be Painted Dozer next to the Quick and Daring on 3rd Street on Saturday. Moby Dick Inn is organizing some arm wrestling and a tug of war with teams of three people. Car Smash is back by donation on Fulton Street. That's organized by Changemakers Society. That was a lot of fun to watch last year. Super excited that that's back. All that on Saturday. Much more going on. You can check out the full schedule on the Prince Rupert Special Events Facebook page. I've also shared it to the 99.1 Coast FM Facebook page as well. And I want to know, for the question of the day today, what are you most excited for now that the schedule is out? Can you tell me all about the event? Maybe you're hosting event, something going on. I want to know about it. You can give me a call, 250-624-9686. Again, that's 250-624-9686. What are you most excited for at this year's SeaFest? While I wait for your call, State of Shock, it's Money Honey on 99.1 Coast FM.

feeling Boston on 99.1 Coast FM Prince Rupert soundtrack. It's 7:46. There's some comedy tonight in Prince Rupert at the Tom Rooney Theater. We'll talk about that coming up after some EMF. Right now, this is Gina Vanelli

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0: 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Oh!

EMF and Unbelievable on Coast Mornings. It's 7:55. Some comedy in Prince Rupert tonight. It's Steve Taddy. He's going to be in Rupert with his show Dark Jokes for Nice Folks. And it's marketed as a stand-up show for good people who need a little dark humor now and then. The comedy show is at the Tom Rooney Playhouse tonight. And if you've never been there before, it's 954 3rd Avenue West. It's an 80-seat theater completely run by volunteers. 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Show is at 7 o'clock. You ain't seen nothing yet. Bachman Turner Overdrive coming up, taking us into the 8 o'clock news on Coast.

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1: Good morning, I'm Logan Flint. The Terrace Fire Department has concluded its investigation into the fire that destroyed the Terrace Bowling Alley late last month. Investigators determined the fire originated at the front north exterior corner of the building and have deemed it suspicious. However, an exact cause has not yet been publicly identified. Terrace RCMP say two persons of interest have been identified, and the police investigation remains active and ongoing. With the fire investigation now complete, the building will be fully demolished and site remediation work will begin. The public is being asked to stay clear of the area while crews complete the work. The provincial and federal government opened the doors to 12 new senior housing units in Grand Isle today. The Copperview Seniors Housing Complex was built with $6.4 million in joint funding with both one- and two-bedroom units. The units also have a common area with a kitchenette and laundry facilities. It was part of the Build Canada Homes initiative to help increase the pace of affordable home building. If you're a young person struggling to find a summer job this year, experts say you're not alone. The Business Council of BC is raising the alarm about the falling rate of youth employment in BC. It says in a new analysis that there are 51,000 fewer young people working in BC today than in 2019. It says BC now has the lowest youth labor force participation rate of any province. Policy Director Hiro Yunus says he's seeing signs of what economists call the discouraged worker effect.
2: You get discouraged, right? So you start asking yourself, you stop asking yourself, so where should I apply? And you start asking yourself, why bother?
1: Yunus says the key factors driving youth unemployment in BC are weak private sector growth and high costs for employers. Canada-U.S. Trade Minister Dominic LeBlanc says his meeting with U.S. Trade Representative Jameson Greer on Tuesday in Washington, D.C. was positive. He says they presented several specific proposals they think are good in the broader context of the North American economy. He also discussed a letter he wrote to his American and Mexican counterparts saying Canada is ready to extend the Canada-U.S.-Mexico agreement for another 16 years, this ahead of the upcoming review on July 1st. LeBlanc says they also raised issues around sectoral tariffs, including aluminum, softwood lumber, steel, and automobiles, and will continue further exchanges over the coming days and next week. And you may notice Stats Canada on the Ring camera if you didn't fill out the 2026 census. The agency is starting in-person follow-ups with households that have not yet completed the questionnaire. Along with phone calls, census enumerators will also start going door-to-door in communities across Canada. The agency says the visits are intended to remind residents to complete the census and to offer assistance. Officials say millions of households have already completed the census online, on paper, or by phone.
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1: In Terrace and Kitimat, rain today with a high of 14. Tonight, temperatures drop to a low of 7. Tomorrow could see a little bit more rain with a high of 16 before a mix of sun and cloud on Saturday with a high of 17. Fairly similar in Prince Rupert today. Showers with a high of 12 tonight. That drops to a low of 8. Mix of sun and cloud tomorrow. Maybe some rain with a high of 14 before mix of sun and cloud on Saturday, also with a high of 14. For Vista News, I'm Logan Flint.
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on tonight on 99.1 Coast FM, Prince Rupert's soundtrack. You're hanging out with Paula on Coast Mornings. It's 8:08. If you want to reach out throughout the show with a birthday shout out for 9:30, you have a road update or an event going on that you want to talk about, we have a couple ways you can reach out. 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So well, the question of the day today was, what are you most excited about for this year at C-Fest? You know, Prince Rupert Special Events just released their full schedule of events for C-Fest weekend. If you want to check that out, you can go to the Prince Rupert Special Events Facebook page, check out what events are going on, and then give me a call. Again, that number 250-624-9686 if you want to talk about some of those events. As well, coming up at the bottom of the hour this week in Rupert, what's going on today and into the weekend. And a lot of great music, too. Some Sum 41 coming up. Ace of Base, Trooper. Right now, Thin Lizzy. The boys are back in town on Coast.

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You're tuned in to Coast Mornings with Paula. That was Ace of Base with Don't Turn Around. Right now, 8:21, and it's the Road and Weather Report. In Haida Gwaii today, 11 degrees and mainly sunny currently. Going to be 70% chance of showers, sticking around 11 degrees for the afternoon. Tonight, 8 degrees and more rain. Friday, a mix of sun and cloud with a 30% chance of showers and 14 degrees on Saturday. In Prince Rupert today, 10 degrees and a little bit of light rain. Then on Thursday, or this afternoon, 11 degrees and some showers. Tonight, 10 degrees and a 60% chance of showers. Mix of sun and cloud for Friday, high of 14. The sun sticking around for Saturday. Still a high of 14 degrees and rain expected for Sunday and into next week. If you're headed out the highway today, doesn't look like there's too much construction going on between Prince Rupert and Terrace, though around closer to Terrace, some paving operations going on and some single lane alternating traffic around that area. If you're heading out farther,

there is some construction around Topley and between Burns Lake and Vanderhoof. Just make sure you're watching for road signs. And Saturday, again, if you're heading out on the highway, it is the Skeena River Relay, so you'll want to watch out for runners on the road. Right now, we're here for a good time. It's Trooper taking us into the 8:30 news on Coast.

0: From the MyPrinceRupertNow.com newsroom, this is Coast News.
1: Good morning, I'm Logan Flint. The Terrace Fire Department has concluded its investigation into the fire that destroyed the Terrace Bowling Alley late last month. Investigators determined the fire originated at the front north exterior corner of the building and have deemed it suspicious. However, an exact cause has not yet been publicly identified. Terrace RCMP say two persons of interest have been identified, and the police investigation remains active and ongoing. With the fire investigation now complete, the building will be fully demolished, and site remediation work will begin. The public is being asked to stay clear of the area while crews complete the work. The provincial and federal government opened the doors to 12 new senior housing units in Grand Isle today. The Copperview Seniors Housing Complex was built with $6.4 million in joint funding with both one- and two-bedroom units. The units also have a common area with a kitchenette and laundry facilities. It was part of the Build Canada Homes initiative to help increase the pace of affordable home building. If you're a young person struggling to find a summer job this year, experts say you're not alone. The Business Council of BC is raising the alarm about the falling rate of youth employment in BC. It says in a new analysis that there are 51,000 fewer young people working in BC today than in 2019. It says BC now has the lowest youth labor force participation rate of any province. Policy Director Hiro Yunus says he's seeing signs of what economists call the discouraged worker effect.
2: You get discouraged, right? So you start asking yourself, you stop asking yourself, so where should I apply? And you start asking yourself, why bother?
1: Yunus says the key factors driving youth unemployment in BC are weak private sector growth and high costs for employers. Canada U.S. Trade Minister Dominic LeBlanc says his meeting with U.S. Trade Representative Jameson Greer on Tuesday in Washington, D.C. was positive. He says they presented several specific proposals they think are good in the broader context of the North American economy. He also discussed a letter he wrote to his American and Mexican counterparts saying Canada is ready to extend the Canada-U.S.-Mexico agreement for another 16 years, this ahead of the upcoming review on July 1st. LeBlanc says they also raised issues around sectoral tariffs, including aluminum, softwood lumber, steel, and automobiles, and will continue further exchanges over the coming days and next week. And you may notice Stats Canada on the Ring camera if you didn't fill out the 2026 census. The agency is starting in-person follow-ups with households that have not yet completed the questionnaire. Along with phone calls, census enumerators will also start going door-to-door in communities across Canada. The agency says the visits are intended to remind residents to complete the census and to offer assistance. Officials say millions of households have already completed the census online, on paper, or by phone.
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1: In Terrace and Kitimat, rain today with a high of 14. Tonight, temperatures drop to a low of 7. Tomorrow could see a little bit more rain with a high of 16 before a mix of sun and cloud on Saturday with a high of 17. Fairly similar in Prince Rupert today, showers with a high of 12 tonight, that drops to a low of 8. Mix of sun and cloud tomorrow, maybe some rain with a high of 14, before mix of sun and cloud on Saturday, also with a high of 14. For Vista News, I'm Logan Flint.
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Everybody Wants to Rule the World on 99.1 Coast FM, Prince Rupert's soundtrack. You're hanging out with Paula. It's 8:37. June is Indigenous History Month, and it's also Pride Month. And this coming SeaFest weekend, actually, it will be Indigiqueer Pride Weekend as well. Prince Rupert Pride Society is hosting that June 13th to 14th in Prince Rupert. There's going to be a Make Your Own Patch workshop with Jean-Baptiste, which is a youth-focused workshop from 12 to 18, where participants can create, connect, and express themselves through art. There'll be some evening performances on June 13th with featured performances by the Drip Collective from Haida Gwaii. And June 14th, a drag brunch at the Wheelhouse Brewing, again hosted by Wheelhouse and Cloudberry Catering. Cloudberry Catering, phenomenal food. These events sell out every year. I think this is the third year they've put on some events for Pride Month here in Prince Rupert. Check out Cloudberry Catering. They say there's a link in their bio to snag some tickets. And there's also a post on Prince Rupert's special events page that has some QR codes so you can get tickets for all their events. Ironic, Alanis Morissette coming up on Coast.

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Lacey, Get What You Give on 99.1 Coast FM, Prince Rupert's soundtrack. You're hanging out with Paula, and this is This Week in Rupert at 8:56. Today, Go By Bike Week is still on. 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You can get a full list of events on the schedule at city or PrinceRupert.ca. That's PrinceRupert.ca. Thursday tonight, dark jokes for nice folks at the Tom Rooney Playhouse. Doors at 6:30. Show is at 7:15. Tickets are $29 with a link on the Harbor Theater Facebook page. There's an indoor mini bike park at the Civic Center tonight celebrating Go By Bike Week, 4 to 6 for ages 2 to 8, and then 6 to 8 for 8 to 16. Friday is karaoke at Port City Spirit starting at 9 o'clock. There'll also be a cruise ship in town on Friday. Container Market will be open at 9 a.m., and you'll want to watch out for extra pedestrians around downtown. And Saturday, Skeena River Relay on the highway. If you're heading out of town, take it slow and watch for volunteers and runners along the road. It is an all-day event with runners on the road till near 6 o'clock. And finally, Born to Dance, Saturday and Sunday. There's two distinct shows. Both go from 7 to 10 o'clock. Tickets are $18 for adults, children $14. And if you buy tickets to both shows, you'll get 20% off. You can get those tickets at Cook's Jewelers and the Leicester Center. That's This Week in Rupert. Coming up, Doug and the Slugs. Who knows how to make love stay on Coast? Taking us into 9 o'clock.

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1: Good morning, I'm Logan Flint. The Terrace Fire Department has concluded its investigation into the fire that destroyed the Terrace Bowling Alley late last month. Investigators determined the fire originated at the front north exterior corner of the building and have deemed it suspicious. However, an exact cause has not yet been publicly identified. Terrace RCMP say two persons of interest have been identified, and the police investigation remains active and ongoing. With the fire investigation now complete, the building will be fully demolished and site remediation work will begin. The public is being asked to stay clear of the area while crews complete the work. The provincial and federal government opened the doors to 12 new senior housing units in Grand Isle today. The Copperview Seniors Housing Complex was built with $6.4 million in joint funding with both one- and two-bedroom units. The units also have a common area with a kitchenette and laundry facilities. It was part of the Build Canada Homes initiative to help increase the pace of affordable home building. If you're a young person struggling to find a summer job this year, experts say you're not alone. The Business Council of BC is raising the alarm about the falling rate of youth employment in BC. It says in a new analysis that there are 51,000 fewer young people working in BC today than in 2019. It says BC now has the lowest youth labor force participation rate of any province. Policy Director Hiro Yunus says he's seeing signs of what economists call the discouraged worker effect.
2: You get discouraged, right? So you start asking yourself, you stop asking yourself, so where should I apply? And you start asking yourself, why bother?
1: Yunus says the key factors driving youth unemployment in BC are weak private sector growth and high costs for employers. Canada U.S. Trade Minister Dominic LeBlanc says his meeting with U.S. Trade Representative Jameson Greer on Tuesday in Washington, D.C. was positive. He says they presented several specific proposals they think are good in the broader context of the North American economy. He also discussed a letter he wrote to his American and Mexican counterparts saying Canada is ready to extend the Canada-U.S.-Mexico agreement for another 16 years, this ahead of the upcoming review on July 1st. LeBlanc says they also raised issues around sectoral tariffs, including aluminum, softwood lumber, steel, and automobiles, and will continue further exchanges over the coming days and next week. And you may notice Stats Canada on the Ring camera if you didn't fill out the 2026 census. The agency is starting in-person follow-ups with households that have not yet completed the questionnaire. Along with phone calls, census enumerators will also start going door-to-door in communities across Canada. The agency says the visits are intended to remind residents to complete the census and to offer assistance. Officials say millions of households have already completed the census online, on paper, or by phone.
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1: In Terrace and Kitimat, rain today with a high of 14. Tonight, temperatures drop to a low of 7. Tomorrow could see a little bit more rain with a high of 16 before a mix of sun and cloud on Saturday with a high of 17. Fairly similar in Prince Rupert today. Showers with a high of 12 tonight. That drops to a low of 8. Mix of sun and cloud tomorrow. Maybe some rain with a high of 14 before mix of sun and cloud on Saturday, also with a high of 14. For Vista News, I'm Logan Flint.
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Ben Linger on Coast Mornings. It's 9:10. We're into the last hour of the day together. You're hanging out with Paula. If you want to reach out throughout the rest of the show with a birthday shout out for 9:30, it's coming up real quick. A road update or an event you have going on, you can reach me through our Facebook account, 99.1 Coast FM. 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A lot of great music to keep you going through your workday. The True's coming up. Snow Patrol 5440. Right now it's Can't Get Enough, Bad Company on Coast.

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Snow Patrol on 99.1 Coast FM, Prince Rupert soundtrack. You're hanging out with Paula. It's 9:23. Cloudy skies out there today. Might see a little bit of rain later on. Northern Savings Credit Union and the Bulkley Valley Credit Union want to salute the leaders of tomorrow with the WOW program. So if you know someone deserving, go to myprincerupertnow.com and nominate them for the WOW Kid Award. Our monthly winner receives a $250 savings account from the Northern Savings Credit Union, and they get their name announced on 99.1 Coast FM on the last Wednesday of the month. You got a lot of time to nominate those WOW kids. Sheila 5440 coming up on Coast.

another one bites the dust on 99.1 Coast FM, Prince Rupert's soundtrack. You're hanging out with Paula at 9:36. And if it's your birthday today, happy birthday. You've shared the day with Angelina Jolie, who turns 51 today. Of course, she's the daughter of actor John Voight. Her first movie was alongside her dad in Looking to Get Out back in 1982. And her role as Lara Croft in Tomb Raider established her as a leading lady. And Noah Wyle turns 55 today. He stars as Dr. Robbie on the TV show The Pitt that came out in 2025, medical drama in which each episode is 1 hour of a 15-hour shift at a hospital. But it's not his first experience in a medical drama. He did 11 seasons in ER playing Dr. John Carter. Happy birthday to them, and happy birthday to you. Ballad of Peter Pumpkinhead, it's Crash Test Dummies on Coast.

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something to talk about on 99.1 Coast FM, Prince Rupert's soundtrack. You've been hanging out with Paula on Coast Mornings. We're at 9.50, closing in on 10 o'clock, which means that's a wrap for me today. Thanks for hanging out with me from 6 to 10. I'm going to be back tomorrow with more music, laughs, and local events. Don't forget, as always, you can send me your birthdays or shout-outs on our Facebook page. And if you have a fun story, you can always give me a call at 250-624-9686. I hope you have an amazing day. Stay dry out there. It doesn't look like it's raining too much just yet, but it might be on its way. And keep it locked into 99.1 Coast FM for Middays with David, who's going to take you into 10 o'clock, into your lunch hour, and beyond. I'm leaving you with some Sega on the loose on Coast, followed by some Norman Greenbaum and Nelly Furtado to take you into 10 o'clock.

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Good morning, happy Thursday to you. My name's David, and I want to make your day even better with some awesome music. The Lumineers, Paula Cole, and Heart are all coming up for you after Supertramp with Give a Little Bit, right here on Coast FM, Prince Rupert's soundtrack.

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starts with Magic Man on Coast FM. My name's David, and the Kispiox Valley Rodeo starts up tomorrow and runs all weekend. Enjoy rodeo action, pancake breakfasts, beef barbecue, beer gardens, and concessions, along with horse-drawn wagon rides, vendors, and a dance tomorrow and Saturday. For more info, including tickets and some camping prices, check out the Kispiox Valley Rodeo Club Facebook page. I know if you're trying to find something to do, this is kind of short notice to head out that way, but trust me, it is worth it.

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My name's David, and coming up fairly quick here, we're going to talk about today's weird holiday of the day. In the meantime, though, I've got some more great music for you, like this song from Rush. It's Subdivisions on Prince Rupert Soundtrack 99.1 Coast FM.

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Huey Lewis in the News, if this is it on Coast FM. My name's David, and on June 4th, 1937, an advertisement appeared in the Oklahoma City Advisor with a headline including the phrases, "It's new, it's sensational, and no more baskets to carry." Was followed by text that said, "Can you imagine wending your way through a spacious food market without having to carry a cumbersome shopping basket on your arm?" That's what you'll find at the Standard. Well, it was a pretty vague ad. It didn't really say what customers would do, but encouraged them to show up for themselves. And what happened was people showed up to see the very first shopping cart at Standard stores in Oklahoma City, which is why today is Shopping Cart Day. Yeah, it's kind of hard to think about a time where you'd go to a grocery store and there wasn't a shopping cart, but I guess 1937 was when that finally came to be. It's something we definitely take for granted, especially people who leave their carts in the middle of the parking lot instead of putting them in the cart return. I'm calling you out. That's really annoying. Be a good person and put your shopping cart away. So the shopping cart, yep, was come up with by Sylvian N. Goldman, who just noticed that people were having a hard time lugging a basket around the store. They were pretty heavy. Remember, this was before plastic baskets were really popular, and the more important problem was people weren't able to buy as much as they could if they could just carry more. And apparently folding chairs are what inspired the first shopping cart. Well, as for some other holidays going on today, it's also National Moonshine Day. Proceed with caution on that one. National Cheese Day, and Hug Your Cat Day as well.

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Nickelback, Gotta Be Somebody, getting us into the 11 o'clock hour on Coast FM. My name's David, and coming up, I've got R.E.M., Janet Jackson, Bob Seger and the Silver Bullet Band, and so many more of your favorite artists, all after Daughtry with Home on Prince Rupert Soundtrack, Coast FM.

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Yeah, that's right. We got options around here.

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One Republic, Counting Stars on Coast FM. My name's David, and okay, try to think about the biggest party foul you can pull in the office. It's probably going to be heating up fish in the microwave, right? Well, apparently a South Carolina police officer is now facing charges after pulling a gun on a fellow officer who was heating up fish in the microwave, which, while being completely irresponsible and against every facet of gun safety, honestly, I kind of get it. We're going to talk a bit more about that after some more music. Here's Corey Hart, Never Surrender, Unless You're Microwaving Fish on Coast FM.

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Madonna, borderline on Coast FM. My name's David, and a now former South Carolina police officer is facing charges, which of course in the States means a felony, after pointing his department-issued handgun at a fellow officer after they got into a quote-unquote confrontation about microwaved fish. So this now former cop was arrested and charged with pointing and presenting a firearm at a person. And, look, you should never aim a gun at anything you're not willing to destroy. Obviously, don't aim a gun at a coworker, especially if you're a police officer. But I kind of get it. There is nothing worse. I swear, nothing worse than smelling somebody microwaving fish at work. It is just such an unpleasant odor that, like, yeah, you shouldn't point a gun at someone, but I honestly kind of get it. But, like, there's better ways to deal with that than pointing a gun. Speak to your supervisor. That would probably be what I would do, to remind people that the break room is for everybody, before I would go to what's basically lethal force, one step shyly below lethal force, pointing a gun, made to kill and destroy things, at a coworker. It's probably a good thing this guy's not a cop anymore. No word about the fish bandit, though. Sounds like they're still on the force, but hopefully they've learned a lesson or two about break room etiquette. Not exactly the best way to learn that lesson, mind you, but still.

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1: Good afternoon, I'm Aiden McCloskey. The Terrace Fire Department has concluded its investigation into the fire that destroyed the Terrace Bowling Alley late last month. Investigators determined the fire originated at the front north exterior corner of the building and have deemed it suspicious. However, an exact cause has not yet been publicly identified. Terrace RCMP say two persons of interest have been identified and the police investigation remains active and ongoing. With the fire investigation now complete, the building will be fully demolished and site remediation work will begin. The public is being asked to stay clear of the area while crews complete the work. Seniors in the Upper Skeena could soon have better access to health care, groceries, and other essential services. The Regional District of Kitimat-Stikine has received a $25,000 provincial grant to develop an Upper Skeena transportation study focused on older adults. The study will look at transportation challenges in the region and develop recommendations to improve access to services, social activities, and community connections. The funding is part of BC's Age-Friendly Communities program, which supports projects that help seniors and elders remain active and independent in their communities. Economists say the outlook for young people seeking a summer job this year remains bleak. A new analysis from the Business Council of BC says the number of unemployed youth in the province has risen by 23,000 since 2019. Policy Director Jairo Yunus says recent federal limits on immigration will likely reduce competition for jobs, but he says it won't fix the economic pressures that are preventing businesses from hiring.
2: The cost of hiring a young worker in BC is still the highest in the country. So you can shrink the lineup, but if the door isn't open, then no one will go in.
1: He says the youth labor force participation is also at a quarter century low, meaning more young people have stopped looking for a job entirely. Canada U.S. Trade Minister Dominic LeBlanc says Canada has a robust regime to protect against forced labor practices and will soon be taking action to make it even stronger. He's responding to new 10% tariffs announced by the United States, adding the process doesn't come as a surprise. He says the U.S. has said it plans to replace existing baseline global tariffs when they expire in July. LeBlanc says the new tariffs include a CUSMA carve-out and other existing product exemptions. He also says they share the United States' objective of ensuring goods produced with forced labor do not enter our supply chains.
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1: In Terrace and Kitimat, expect showers today with a high of 14. Tonight, it'll be cloudy with a 60% chance of showers and a low of 7. In Prince Rupert, cloudy skies with some sunny breaks are expected through the day, along with a risk of scattered thunderstorms for the next few hours before changing to scattered showers and a high of 11. Tonight, cloudy conditions continue with a 60% chance of showers and temperatures holding steady near 10. For Vista News, I'm Aiden McCloskey.
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My name's David, and coming up, I've got even more great music for you from U2, George Thorogood and the Destroyers, some Age of Electrics on the way, some real great stuff for you, all after the Rolling Stones' Emotional Rescue on Coast FM.

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Hootie and the Blowfish, Hold My Hand on Coast FM. My name's David, and Avengers Doomsday is on the way. And you might be wondering, oh man, do I need to study for this? There's been almost 40 movies, 30 superheroes, actually more than 30, and basically 20 years of movies. Well, thankfully you don't need to study for this test. We're going to talk about why after some more music. It's the Guess Who, No Time, on Coast FM.

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Pretenders, Brass in Pocket. I'm Special on Coast FM. My name's David, and with Avengers Doomsday coming out this December, you might be thinking, oh man, if I haven't done my homework and watched almost 40 movies featuring over 30 superheroes from the past give or take 20 years, you might be a little worried that you're not going to know what's going on. Well, Avengers Endgame was one thing, but Marvel has introduced even more characters since then and more concepts that the prospect of it all paying off in one movie is a bit mind-boggling and unlikely. However, if you're worried about not knowing everything going on, you're probably going to be okay. Doomsday directors Joe and Anthony Russo were speaking at SXSW London, and they said this upcoming movie is quote-unquote Phase Zero of the Marvel Cinematic Universe. That serial shifting and changing and surprising you and then reinventing itself and shifting and changing and surprising you, and it's exciting and, well, you're going to see some shifting and changing, and basically they're starting from scratch. That's why it's Phase Zero. That you're going to be able to come into this movie having never seen a single MCU film, even if you didn't watch Iron Man or any of the Spider-Mans or anything, and you're just going to be fine. You're not going to be leaning on the past or leaning on nothing because you don't know what's going on. You're going to be okay. This is going to be the 39th film in the MCU. It's hard to believe. And Robert Downey Jr. is back, actually, as a recast main villain. So, that's going to be interesting. So, it's still going to be mostly the same people. You know, thought to be retired Chris Evans, Steve Rogers, and so on and so forth. So, they might be leaning on the past with some of the characters. However, even without prior knowledge, you're going to be okay watching this. Which is interesting. And it makes sense, because this kind of few last releases Marvel have done haven't been as big as they hoped they would be. So, if they can find that balance between people who have watched every single MCU movie and are diehard fans, and people who are new to the series, they might be able to pull this one off. We'll see.

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My name's David, and coming up, man, I've got some great music for your 1 o'clock hour. The Police, I've got some Nirvana, I've got some Steve Miller Band, and a whole lot more for you. 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

Pink, Raise Your Glass on Coast FM. My name's David, and, well, I don't know if you were watching baseball this week, but boy, what happened in that LA Angels and Colorado Rockies game is really something for the history books. Kind of triggered flashbacks of Jose Canseco's blunder from 1993. Well, we're going to talk about what happened after a bit more music, because even if you're not a super big sports fan like me, it's pretty funny. Here's Harlequin, I Did It For Love, on Coast

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INXS needs you tonight on Coast FM. My name's David, and I don't know if you watched MLB this week, but, Joe Adell had a bit of a Jose Canseco moment. Sort of. So, if you're wondering what I'm talking about, on May 26, 1993, Canseco was playing for the Texas Rangers, and he lost track of a long drive hit by Cleveland's Carlos Martinez. The ball bounced off Canseco's head and straight over the right field wall for a home run. Well, things didn't go quite like that for Joe Adell, but it kind of went pretty closely. So, basically, the California Rockies designated hitter T.J. Rumfield hit a 364-foot solo shot. Adell turned and sprinted to his right, following the ball's flight towards the warning track. He reached up his gloved left hand and missed the catch. The ball ricocheted off his glove, hit his head, and bounced, landing above the yellow line on the top of the outfield wall. So almost more dramatic than Canseco's blunder from 1993. Definitely one for the history books. And, well, it did not lead to a win for the Los Angeles Angels.

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at the bottom.

the good in everyone, and Sloan right here along the coast. I'm Steve Little. Coming up, we've got David Gray, but right now it's Black Dog. It's Led Zeppelin, 99.1 Rock and Roll.

0: 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June is National Indigenous History Month, a time to listen, learn, and reflect to honor the cultures, languages, and traditions of First Nations, Métis, and Inuit peoples across the North. At Northern Health, their commitment to truth and reconciliation means taking action, working to provide culturally safe, respectful health care, and building stronger relationships with Indigenous communities. Because reconciliation isn't a moment, it's a journey that we all walk together.
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Got it again. He's talking about making Canada the 51st state. You know, plans stalled, though, when someone had to explain that the metric system comes with Canada. Hurts to be good. John Mellencamp.

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Vibrations and the Beach Boys. Well, it seems a police arrested a man after he bit off an officer's fingertip. Doctors were able to stitch the tip back on. The officer actually picked the fingertip up, holding on to it while calling for backup from colleagues who, by the way, chased the fleeing biter down. Stompa. Selena Ryder right here on the coast.

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Is anybody home? Our Lady Peace on the coast.

still got this thing for you at Atlanta Miles. Before that, Joyride and Roxette. It's now 3:06 along the coast. And coming up, we've got the Killers Parade Now Rock with you, Michael Jackson, 99.1 FM.

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Private Eyes and Hall & Oates. Hall & Oates don't like each other anymore. Nope. In fact, John Oates has been producing and doing his own album, and everybody's surprised he didn't sing more in Hall & Oates. Daryl Hall says it was all him. It was never John. So the fight goes back and forth. Those guys were together a long time and lots of hits. So, wasting my time, default on the coast.

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1: Good afternoon, I'm Logan Flint. Seniors in the Upper Skeena could soon have better access to healthcare, groceries, and other essential services. The Regional District of Kitimat-Stikine has received a $25,000 provincial grant to develop an Upper Skeena transport study focused on older adults. The study will look at transportation challenges in the region and develop recommendations to improve access to services, social activities, and community connections. The funding is part of BC's Age-Friendly Communities program, which supports projects that help seniors and elders remain active and independent in their communities. Peace River North MLA Jordan Keeley is facing a sexual assault charge. With more, here's Vista Radio provincial reporter Emily Joveski.
2: The BC Prosecution Service says the alleged offenses happened between January 1st and September 20th, 2024 in Fort St. John. The independent MLA says in a statement he's innocent of the allegations and plans to prove that in court. He said in the meantime he'll continue to advocate for his constituents and the region. A first court appearance is set for July 6th in Fort St. John. Emily Joveski, Vista News, Victoria.
1: A deadline has come and gone for government officials to discuss and implement new rules to direct to consumer shipments of alcohol across the country. In July 2025, 10 provinces and the Yukon assigned an agreement to have new guidelines in place by May of this year. Wine Growers of BC CEO Jeff Greenard says he isn't worried the issue will drag on much longer.
3: I was just in Ottawa, I was just in Alberta, and we're now looking at getting this done in June. And I know here in BC we are very close to announcing something. It's just this patchwork of every province doing it one at a time that's really slowing things down.
1: Greenard added BC's wine sector is an economic engine, and getting rid of direct-to-consumer restrictions will create a large economic boom for the region's wineries. And the Kispiox Rodeo kicks off on Friday for its 79th year. Secretary Joy Allen says various events and activities are scheduled throughout the weekend.
4: Most rodeos that happen in BC will have maybe 11 events at the most, and we've got almost 30.
1: Some of them include the two live band dances, barbecue, auction, and camping. Tickets can be bought at the gate or on the rodeo's website.
0: Coast weather.
1: In Terrace and Kitimat, rain tonight with a low of 6. That continues tomorrow, possibly seeing some thunderstorms with a high of 13. Mix of sun and cloud on Saturday with a high of 15 before rain on Sunday with a high of 11. In Prince Rupert, rain tonight with a low of 9. Tomorrow, cloudy with a high of 14. Mix of sun and cloud Saturday with a high of 14 before rain on Sunday with a high of 14. For Vista News, I'm Logan Flint.
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Brother Down and Sam Roberts. Let's keep it coming up in just a minute. We get to Billy Joel, but right now, it's Steely Dan and Do It Again on the Coast.

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teller and asked her meekly, any idea how you rob a bank? She said no. When she told him to leave, he quietly turned and walked away. A security guard stepped up and escorted him to the door, and on the way out, he noticed a bloodstain on the man's trousers. He had stabbed himself in the leg with a knife that he'd planned to use in the heist. Black balloon, Goo Goo Dolls on the coast.

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That's Shine and Collective Soul right here up on the summit. It's now 4:33. The Kispe Aux Valley Rodeo is happening this weekend. 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

Stop Believing and Journey here on the Summit. It's 4:45. But it seems a study has found out that only half of adult men brush their teeth at least twice a day. You know, I've got to confess, I only brush when it's convenient, like when I've already got my toothbrush in my hand after cleaning out the shower grout.

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1: Good afternoon. I'm Logan Flint. Seniors in the Upper Skeena could soon have better access to health care, groceries, and other essential services. The Regional District of Kitimat-Stikine has received a $25,000 provincial grant to develop an Upper Skeena transport study focused on older adults. The study will look at transportation challenges in the region and develop recommendations to improve access to services, social activities, and community connections. The funding is part of BC's Age-Friendly Communities program, which supports projects that help seniors and elders remain active and independent in their communities. Peace River North MLA Jordan Keeley is facing a sexual assault charge. With more, here's Vista Radio provincial reporter Emily Joveski.
2: The BC Prosecution Service says the alleged offenses happened between January 1st and September 20th, 2024 in Fort St. John. The independent MLA says in a statement he's innocent of the allegations and plans to prove that in court. He said in the meantime he'll continue to advocate for his constituents and the region. A first court appearance is set for July 6th in Fort St. John. Emily Joveski, Vista News, Victoria.
1: A deadline has come and gone for government officials to discuss and implement new rules to direct to consumer shipments of alcohol across the country. In July 2025, 10 provinces and the Yukon signed an agreement to have new guidelines in place by May of this year. Wine Growers of BC CEO Jeff Greenard says he isn't worried the issue will drag on much longer.
3: I was just in Ottawa, I was just in Alberta, and we're now looking at getting this done in June. And I know here in BC we are very close to announcing something. It's just this patchwork of every province doing it one at a time that's really slowing things down.
1: Greenard added BC's wine sector is an economic engine, and getting rid of direct-to-consumer restrictions will create a large economic boom for the region's wineries. And the Kispiox Rodeo kicks off on Friday for its 79th year. Secretary Joy Allen says various events and activities are scheduled throughout the weekend.
4: Most rodeos that happen in BC will have maybe 11 events at the most, and we've got almost 30.
1: Some of them include the two live band dances, barbecue, auction, and camping. Tickets can be bought at the gate or on the rodeo's website.
0: Coast weather.
1: In Terrace and Kitimat, rain tonight with a low of 6. That continues tomorrow, possibly seeing some thunderstorms with a high of 13. Mix of sun and cloud on Saturday with a high of 15 before rain on Sunday with a high of 11. In Prince Rupert, rain tonight with a low of 9. Tomorrow, cloudy with a high of 14. Mix of sun and cloud Saturday with a high of 14 before rain on Sunday with a high of 14. For Vista News, I'm Logan Flint.
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Me and Def Leppard here on the coast. I'm Steve Little. In a moment, music from Fleetwood Mac. But first, great track